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1: 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I'm going to talk about Croydon. You know the thing, said this is busy signal as I watch you now. Big up. Keep the music blasting.
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0: 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Yeah. 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
0: Yeah.
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0: Yeah.
1: Yeah.
0: Yeah.
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3: 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Big things are going, more fire. How you mean? 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
1: 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Stay in touch, stay in tune. We're not going nowhere. Whenever they are late, we're always there soon. Thank you, Jaya Rice, Croydon in the morning. Oh yes, we keep we sheltered like a awning out there.
2: 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I ain't checked the score, cause we

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What's that smell? 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

now. Yeah, he says that we have some kind of special assignment or something. He's supposed to be calling me like any minute now. Hold on, let me get the phone. Hold on. Hello? Jackson here. Yeah, what? You found Manuel Noriega? In the Philippines? He has a mansion? Okay, we're on a wanted, right?

0: Carreras Classics is your go-to show for a weekly hit of the best hip-hop, R&B and slow jams of yesteryear. I'll be bringing you timeless hits to vibe to every Thursday from 3 to 5pm. But you see me, I like to do things differently and play you some tunes you may have even forgotten about. Sure, we'll throw in the classics you love, but expect to hear those underrated bangers of the past that you just won't hear anywhere else. Good vibes, throwback anthems, and laid-back chatter that will make your Thursday feel like a Friday. Be sure to join me, Carrera Chanel, right here on Croydon FM. 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

0: 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I'll be playing music you know and love, from Trenchtown to Jonestown to Tivoli. Things to listen out for is our Reggae Got Soul segment. If you like a bargain, then there's Two for One and the Who Am I corner, where you have to guess who our feature artist is. 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
1: 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I'm going to talk about Croydon. You know the thing said, this is Busy Signal as I watch you now. Big up. 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

0: 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I'll be playing music you know and love, from Trenchtown to Jonestown to Tivoli. Things to listen out for is our Reggae Got Soul segment. 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

Titanic or rock your boat. Just chat the most. You're the type to die for. Like Leonardo DiCaprio. You ain't let it go. Like my old shorty, it only came with 6, so I bought food. Tax man couldn't tax me, cause I'm tax free. 80.

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1: 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Big things are going, more fire. 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
1: 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Stay in touch, stay in tune. We're not going nowhere. We're never there late, we're always there soon. Thank you, Jaya Rice, Croydon in the morning. Oh yes, we keep we sheltered like a awning out there.
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0: So that was Janae Aiko featuring Larry June with Neighbor here on Croydon FM. Such a beautiful song. I just love that, you know, they solidified it with this tune, with the music video. It is so cute. I'm so here for it. And they make so much sense. Very chill West Coast vibes, LA vibes. We love it. And they both make chill music. It's just so beautiful. So, good morning, Croydon FM. It's your girl, Lily, here. And welcome to my show, Sunday Chill with Lily, where I bring you the vibes from 11 a.m. to 1 p.m. every single Sunday. So how is your Sunday going? Mine's been going well, nice and chill, you know, being up and early. But of course, the weather is changing and I'm so not here for it. I remember seeing on TikTok a lot of people talking about, you know, the weather changing. Like, this 20 degrees is not the same 20 degrees as it was before. And I do believe that. I feel like it's not making sense anymore. It's too hot, it's too cold. The degrees are saying one thing, but the weather is saying another. Honestly, we are in constant, you know, issues with the weather. Like, literally, it's just friction to me. But of course, it wouldn't be, you know, a British thing to not talk about weather. So right now, if you're new to my show, I love playing R&B and a bit of rap in the first half of my show. Then I love getting into some Afrobeats and my piano and highlife music in the second half. So of course, like I said, I started off with some Janae Aiko featuring Larry June and their track called Neighbor, which is just such a beautiful, cute song. Of course, you know, that's their way to show the world that, you know, it's true, the rumors are correct, we are together. So right now I want to play some more R&B, and I want to get into some Nipper and Blast with Homegrown. I just love the love that Nipper is getting in the US, and yeah, I'm just here for more music from Nipper. I love Blast. I love that he's been coming back and dropping tunes and jumping on features. Yeah, I just love his sound. It's very like chill, but I don't know, the way like his music just gets you like connected and addicted to the song. I just love it. So let's get into Nipper and Blast with Homegrown here on Croydon FM.
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Damn. 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

She so gangster, she don't be running through the loops. All these hundreds, you know I'm pulling out the blue.

0: So that was Trippie Redd and PND with Such a Big Tune. I've been loving that tune so much, honestly. And it's called Say What. I've been seeing this all over Instagram and TikTok. And it's such a vibe. I love the song so much, especially PND's part. It's just so addictive, honestly. So the next tune that I want to play for you is a track by Tinashe called Pillow Fight. And I just love that, you know, she just recently dropped a new project and yeah, it's another new sound, a new aesthetic, and I'm so here for it. So shout out to Tinashe for doing what she does, no matter how many times, you know, so many different artists have been, you know, it happens as an artist, you know, people look up to you, inspirations, but I love that she keeps just pushing through. Sometimes she throws shade, but I'm here for it because some of the situations is just like carbon copy and it's just a bit too much. But yeah, go Tinashe, and I'm glad she never gives up. She never has throughout her whole career, which is, you know, nice to see, you know, just fighting for her art. So let's get into Tinashe Pillow Fight here on Croydon FM.
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0: That's Beyonce Creole here on Credin FM. Such a tune from her anniversary of 20 years since B-Day has dropped. Such a classic album, everything about it, the music videos, the looks. It was such a time. So I really love that album, honestly. So right now I want to get into some more R&B vibes. Sometimes I like to play, you know, some bashment, reggae and things like that. So I definitely want to get into that right now. So Molai, she actually jumped on Kyla's Do You Mind remix and she did her thing, very much Caribbean infused influences. And yeah, she's been talking about how she appreciates, you know, her fans from the Caribbean, the community, the music community, and yeah, just being embraced by them. So I definitely want to play this tune right now. It is such a vibe. And you also get to see, you know, Kyla as well in the music video. I've been seeing the teasers and things like that. So it's nice to see her, you know, back out, repping her tune. And it's so mad that, you know, sometimes one song can just, you know, change your life and be that legendary classic that always keeps giving. So I love that for Kyla. And of course, if you didn't know, of course, Drake remixed the song as well and essentially took parts of the song and put it into a banger as well. So it's nice that it's getting another resurgence from Molai. So yeah, let's get into Kyla with her track Do You Mind with Molai here on Croydon FM.
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So right now I want to get into some reggae with, of course, new music by Coffee. And yeah, I think she's going by Original Coffee now. Original Coffee, I'm here for it with her.

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0: That was Fari as a friend. As a friend, the Jackhammer Rhythm here on Croydon FM. So we're coming to the end of the first half of my show. Soon I'll be getting into some ads, and then we'll be getting into the second half of my show, where I love playing Afrobeats and my piano and high life music. So stay tuned for that. But right now, I want to get into some old school R&B. I love me some old school R&B. It just takes me back. It just takes me back. They don't make R&B like this anymore. Obviously, there's a few tunes that have been cult classics now. But old school R&B, that golden era, nothing can beat it. So right now, I want to play a track by Cut Close called Lay My Body Down here on Croydon FM. So let's get into some old school R&B.
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1: Good morning, Croydon FM. It's your girl Lily here, and welcome to my show, Sunday Chill with Lily, where I bring you the vibes from 11 a.m. to 1 p.m. every single Sunday. So this is the second half of my show, where I love playing Afrobeats, Amapiano and highlife music. So you know it's going to be a good time this morning on Croydon FM. So right now I want to start off with a tune that is still going, and it's Victony, and here's a track called Slick, and I love this song. Slick, slick, a slick, slick. No, this song is a tune. I'm so here for it. So let's get into some vibes here on Croydon FM with Victony and his track called Slick. Let's get into it.
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So that was Kings with So Sexy here on Croydon FM. I love that song so much. Kings always puts out tunes. If you haven't checked him out, you should definitely.

0: love his music. So right now I want to get into Rema's latest track called Ono, and it is a vibe. Of course, we've got This Is London as a producer on there, and of course legendary Jamaican producer Russian as well producing the track. So it has like an Afrofusion vibe, such a tune. And Rema did his thing on this beat. So let's get into Rema with Ono here on Croydon FM.
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0: Yeah, big tune by Davido featuring Aya Nakamura with Yaya here on Credin FM. So how have you been enjoying the show? I hope you've been enjoying the show as much as I have been. I've been vibesing out in the studio, living my best life. I hope you've been enjoying your Sunday. I hope you've been relaxing or going out, having some fun. You know, stay wrapped up. It's kind of getting cold out here. But yeah, I hope you've been enjoying the vibes this Sunday. So right now, I want to get into a tune by Wizkid and Asake called Iskolodo. And yeah, I love this song. Them two together, it's a combo that makes sense. So of course, I have to play this big banger here on Credin FM. So let's get into some more Afrobeats. And let's get into some Wizkid and Asake.
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0: I want to get into some of those vibes. And right now I want to play a track by Elaine, Major League DJs featuring Muffle, Wav and Atmos Black with One More Dance. And I love listening to Amapiano music where they're singing more as well. I love the instrumentals singing. I just love the combination. I love it all. But yeah, I love actually hearing someone singing on a track as well. I feel like Elaine, like, she ate that, like, the whole vibe, she embodied it. So yeah, definitely check it out. Elaine, Major League DJs featuring Muffle Wav and Atmos Black with One More Dance. So let's get into some Amapiano music here on Croydon FM. If you just tuned in, my name is Lily and this is my show, Sunday Chill with Lily, where I give you the vibes from 11 a.m. to 1 p.m. every single Sunday. 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

0: FM. You can also follow me on my Instagram at ITSLEELEE. But stay tuned for more Am I Piano Vibes. I'm going to be playing you some more tunes before I leave. But of course, you can always come back every single Sunday from 11 a.m. to 1 p.m. I'll be giving you the vibes from R&B, reggae, bashman, a bit of rap, Afrobeats, Am I Piano, highlife music. You name it, two-step, I'm here for it. So definitely come back for some more vibes. It's been your girl Lily, and of course, have a blessed Sunday. Have a blessed start to your week, a blessed Monday. Just good positive vibes this Sunday, and enjoy the rest of your day and have a good start for the week. But of course, right now I want to get into some more Am I Piano tunes. And yeah, I want to get into some more vibes before I leave. So definitely stay tuned for more vibes that I'm going to play right now. So I've got Mid-90, Benzo, Epic Music, and Witsy featuring Official RZA and the Papso with Stop and Go. So I want to get into these vibes right now. So let's vibe along together. And of course, I'll see you next week. Have a good one. Bye.
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0: Hell

Yes, family. 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

0: Have we given out the phone number? 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
1: All right, so we got the phone number here.

0: don't know if any of the other DJs in Croydon have seen it in the toilets. We appreciate the toilet facilities, but there's some scary looking mask like way high up in the yeah. I don't know who else has seen it.
1: Hey, Cyanide, you nearly jump out of your skin last week.
0: Wait.

0: Sunday. 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

0: energize.
1: Old tight J Murray on the next one. 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
0: If you've had a techie weekend, we're gonna soul it out. 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

0: To be fair, this one's an exclusive. I can't even tell you, mate. You're not like a white label.
1: Yeah.
0: But the tune bad I am.
1: Bad I done.
0: Shout out to Jay Murray on this one. Shout out to all the soulful man them.
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vibe. Shout out to all the soulful man there, the soulful girl there. Hey, hey, hey, hey. Back again. Back from paying the bills, as Selector Woods would say.

0: 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Selector! The flux capacitor! Selector! We need that to get back to the future! Selector! More power than the AI data center! Selector! Start that one again! Big vibes and energy, we do this every Sunday. Right here on the Big Bad Coin in the FM. Tell them who it is again.
1: My tribe.
0: Yeah. DJ Marco MB, operating deck one, deck two. We got rhythm up on deck two. Astrojet fully in orbit.
2: It's that time.
0: Giving you a bird's eye view. We're zooming out.

Lift it. You just can't come into something like that. Exclusives. This is the Mind Tribe Collective. This is the Mind Tribe Takeover Show. We do this every Sunday, 1 p.m. until.

0: Reception report, it said it sounds P-H-A-T. Fat.
1: My type.
0: Rather large, he said. 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

0: 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Man just threw the debit card on the mixer. Lift it!
1: We said I need the Zazzle thing.
0: We need the portable card reader, innit? Now let's give this a proper introduction. 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We had to give it a hard stop. We had to give it a debit card pull up. Who's produced this one?
1: Right, shout out to Driver on this one, man.
0: Driver.
1: Real.
0: He's leaving us, isn't he?

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We're providing you with that energy for next week.

Measurement, is it about? 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Never

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ting. 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

Bang home, you know I'm Sean Combs with it. 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
0: Where they are, people.
1: You must be keeping in disguise.
0: Another Sunday. 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

0: We got a mixed bag. 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
0: Hey, DJ Bilko, Lion Style.

another sleepless weekend. 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
1: Right, that was early juggling. The time is now 5:23 in the afternoon. A solid thing start right now.
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1: 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We're up, sir. How we dip, sir? 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
2: The time is now 5 minutes past six in the evening, and here is the weather report. Today, 22 centigrade, and it feels nice and warm. Yeah, lovely. We move on from that onto Monday. So Monday will be about 19 centigrade, a little bit overcast. Humidity is about 10%, so that's all good. Tuesday is 25 degrees centigrade. May I tell you, no T-shirt weather, proper. Humidity is going to be a little bit closer. So that means you don't have to wear much on Tuesday because it's going to be very warm. 21 centigrade on Wednesday, 21 centigrade on Thursday, 21 centigrade on Friday too. So it's lovely, nice weather, still for September as we encroach on October. This is just madness. And Saturday is 21 centigrade as well. So you know what, people? We're still living life, aren't we? Selector. Oh yes, let me just remind you. Second hour of the show, which we are now embarking on, is now 6 minutes past six in the evening on 97.8 FM, of course, and 99.4 FM, and also CroydonFM.com. We are now the last Sunday of the month, and when I do the last Sunday of the month, I normally do soul, rare groove, all kinds of things on the last Sunday of the month. But this one, we're going to be doing a little bit of soulful house, but we're going to start with this, Sounds of Blackness.
3: Never say die. Never say die. The blackness. Keep on. Never say die.
2: Let's get those steps in.
3: The blackness. Keep on.
2: Come on.
3: Never say die. 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

after this tune here. It's called Finally. But this version of Finally is tearing up the streets right now. To be fair, it's been tearing up the streets for a little while now. And I'm sure some of the DJs on Croydon FM has played this numerous times. Now for me time. Once I'm off runnings, I get to let loose a little bit. You get me? Kings of Tomorrow. Track called Finally. 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
1: 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Right now you're locked into Cradle and FM and we're doing it again. Aye.
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4: 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Your boy Slim Comedian here, giving a big shout out to Crichton FM. 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
4: Mm-hmm. 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We're done the Soulful House thing. We're done the end of the month thing. We're done some revival thing. And now we're going to go and celebrate the one and only Daddy Uroy just for a little small contribution towards the big, vast work of catalogue that he has done. So it's only about three songs we're going to play right now. Scene, selector, do your thing.

0: you know how you
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1: And a big massive shout out
0: loving yourself
1: to my father who reached 90. The grand old age of 90 on Thursday.
0: Come on, over with
1: yeah, long, long time ago.

So big up to Father Uri, born 21st of September 1942. He's a big man still. Who remembers this one?

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1: Wishing you a fantastic week ahead. I'm going to tell you, we're going to be playing some more tracks before now until the end. And next week, it will be a rubber dub session in the second hour of the show. Next week, we're going to be doing a rubber dub session on the second hour of the show. And after my show today, between the hours of 7 and 9, you've got the man, the one and only Lucas, will be playing hip hop, R&B, and lots of new tracks. And before we got that, we have got this.

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This is the Heat Check. South London's home of brand new music. We're here every Sunday evening putting you onto the hottest in brand new talent, brand new releases. I'm your boy Lucas Ramsell, aka One Stone. They call me that because I hit two birds with one stone. And this show is no different. R&B vibes for the first 45. UK rap releases. A little bit of house. A little bit of garage. Strictly new music, strictly new artists. They also call me Mr. Put You On. Hold tight, everyone locked in. Shout out Bilko for the last 2 hours, as always, sounding smooth. Speaking of smooth, kicking us off, brand new from Tamara. Quietly becoming one of my favourite voices in UK R&B. This one's called Hot Topic, off her latest release, Undeniable, dropped on Friday. Jazzy hip-hop production all over that one. Produced by Aston Rudy. Very Alchemist inspired, in my opinion. Got plenty more where that came from, so don't go anywhere. Don't forget, you can text in 07494-696-978 is the number. But for the next 2 hours, it's me and you. Up next.

0: 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This one's called Canary. You're locked into the heat check on Croydon FM. 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

7:14 on your Sunday night. You're locked into the Heat Check. How are we doing? How was your week? Let me know. 07494696978 is the number. Just had Canary from Abube. He was previously in the boy band No Guidance, who broke up last week. He actually started forging his own solo path a little bit earlier. And I've loved everything he's dropped since. Hey! There's a common theme with the R&B being played tonight. There's a lot of yearning, a lot of romance. So I feel like it's been missing from R&B recently. We got 100 million Brent Fires. Everyone's toxic. What happened to R&B guys just singing for one girl? Underneath me right now, brand new. From the Dutch artist Ombre. The song's called Mona Lisa. You're locked into the Heat Check on Croydon FM. Don't go anywhere.

This one comes from London-based producer Intellect. Off his new album, Seen and Heard. Jay Prince on the feature. This one's called War Cry.

See, I know it well. I kept the distance from interacting with all my peers. I needed peace of mind, the picture was always the clearest. My family the dearest, my spirit is fearless. But when it's all said and done, what they wanna hear?

Intellect and Jay Prince right there on the heat check. It's crazy to think Jay Prince has been among my favourite UK rappers for around 14 years now. And every time he comes back to the scene, it feels like he's just beginning. Intellect's a new find though. You may have heard his production already. And I love producers releasing albums. Sometimes a project being headed by a producer has a different vision to that of an artist. But next up, played it last week, brand new from Famiana. Can hear those bossa nova grooves already. She's a UK R&B artist. This one's called All This Time.

brand new from West London artist Washington. Monday Blues right here on the Heat Check. Sometimes that's how this show feels, right? It's the last step before Monday. You're ironing your shirts, getting ready for the commute. But it's alright, because you're going to leave with a bag of tunes for your playlist for the morning. If you're just joining us, you're locked into Croydon FM. It is 7:30 on your Sunday night, and this is the Heat Check, South London's home of brand new music. We're deeply, deeply in the R&B section. And who better than Finn Askew to come up next? The youngster's on a hell of a run. This is his latest single, Music All Over Her Body. Let me know what you think. 07494 696 978 is the number. Hold tight, everyone tuned in.

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3: 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Boom.
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You're locked into Croydon FM. It's Sunday night, South London's home of brand new music. Hold tight, everyone locked in. Hold tight, Mayan, Xander, Mick, Tok, Tunde. Keeping it R&B, still in my R&B bag. Brand new from Dende, Situationships.

Dende, Situationships right here on the Heat Show. Hold tight, everyone locked in. As I said, yearning is the key to R&B. And nobody's doing it like Dende right now. Hold tight, Noah. Hold tight, Daniela. Hold tight, Nico in the chat. We're live on Croydon FM, this is the Heat Check. Up next, an artist that we've been championing for quite some time. Goes by the name of Icon. And he's on a crazy run of singles right now. It's maybe his fifth or sixth that we played on the show over the last couple of weeks. It features Canadian artist Jev. And it's called Nobody. Let me know what you think.

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0: You're locked into Croydon FM, this is the Heat Check. Jev on the feature, that one is crazy. I'm sure we're due to an expectant album from him soon. If you're just joining us, it's 7:48 on your Sunday night. You're locked into the Heat Check. Hold tight, Kel's locked in. Tristan locked in. Jody locked in. Up next, from our artist of the week last week, Nottingham's very own Skeet. He dropped his new album Virgo last Friday. This one's called Temperature.
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brand new from Jordan Adetunji. A little trip over to the island with that one is called Distraction. And now we're taking a trip to mainland Europe. Hold tight, everyone locked in. Hold tight, Daniel. Hold tight, Debris. This one's a FYP find. An artist by the name of Cali Sway. It's like if Erykah Badu met Kate Renada. Ruben Vincent on the feature. This song's called You and Me.

0: Brand new from Cali Sway, Ruben Vincent on the feature. Crazy. That one's called You and Me, you're locked into the heat check. Hot out, everyone locked in. I'm gonna take a break, I'll be right back after the ads. You've been locked into the heat check on Croydon FM. 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
0: 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Ezra Collective, Libyanka. This one's called Most High. Keep it locked, keep it Croydon FM. 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
1: Hey.
0: We're already an hour in. Hella R&B, hella soul music. Every Sunday night, the aim of the game is to put you onto some brand new artists so that you leave here with new songs for your playlist. Hold tight, everyone locked in. Hold tight, Tom in the chat. Up next, brand new from our artist of the week this week. He dropped his new tape, Homecoming. Features from Blast. And this one produced by Kate Renata. He's the Prince of Tottenham, the R&B King of North London. He goes by the name of Nipper. This one's called Bittersweet.
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brand new from Nipper, off his new tape, Homecoming. That one's called Bittersweet, Kate Trinado on production. You locked into the heat check on Croydon FM. Hold tight, Dan's locked in. Hold tight, Tom locked in. With you 3 till 9 p.m. It's time to take up the tempo. I've got some UK rap on the way, but before that, brand new from Anderson .Paak, Corday. 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

0: Bio-Deal, right here on the Heat Check. 8:16 on your Sunday night, you're locked into Croydon FM with me, your boy Lucas Ramsell. Hold tight everyone locked in, hold tight Pat, hold tight Aura, hold tight Louise, hold tight Jimmy, hold tight Jade. Got plenty more where that came from. Up next though, brand new from Tommy Saint. This one's called Temperature.
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0: brand new from Victoria Monet. Reach out right here on the heat check. Hold tight, Mark locked in. Hold tight, Jamie locked in from Australia. 3:20 in the morning.
1: Hey, hey.
0: That's dedication right there. I want to know if you're post-sesh or pre-work. Either way, that's a commitment.
1: Hey, hey, hey.
0: It's 8:22 on your Sunday night here in the UK. You're locked into Croydon FM with me, your boy Lucas Ramsell. I don't know if you saw the Victoria Monet's track list for her new album came out this week. She's got a SZA feature and a Bruno Mars feature, and yet neither of them were the lead single. You gotta have some strong beliefs in your own work to leave off two of the biggest artists in the world from your lead singles. Either way, I'm excited. That one's Reach Out, produced by Kate Trinada again. It's been all over the production of this show. And the next track's no different. Off Rochelle Jordan's remix album. This one's called TTW, Kate Trinada remix. Let me know where you're locked in from. 07494696978 is the number. This is Croydon FM. This is the Heat Check. South London's home of brand new music. Don't go anywhere.
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Brand new from Rochelle Jordan, Kate Renardo on the remix. You're locked into the Heat Check on Croydon FM with me, your boy Lucas Ramsell. Hold tight, everyone locked in. Hold tight, Tia. Hold tight, Monsley. Hold tight, Mason again. Hold tight, Jensen. Okay. You can see the chat screaming. We're going to get into the UK rap releases a little bit later on. I got a couple more in this similar vein. Up next, brand new from Young John. Let them say what they want to. An Afrobeats artist who claims he has no roots. Made home in Germany, the UK, France. Let them say what they want to. It's a little bit Afro housey, it's a little bit Afrobeatsy. It's called Glass in the Air. You're locked into the Heat Check on Croydon FM. Don't go anywhere. Let them say what they want.

0: 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That one's called Jetlag. You're locked into the Heat Check on Croydon FM.
1: Hey.
0: Hold tight, Lewis, locked in. Hold tight, Maureen, locked in. 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I'm not done yet. Got some UK rap to play you. This one comes courtesy of Cole LC. We're taking a trip to the north.

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3: I keep on pushing, mushing, I ain't getting bored of it. A couple people sick of seeing me, they need a ward for it. Your tune will change when I'm picking up awards for this. It can only get finer with time like Carol Vorderman. I lost friends because I'm subtracting all subordinates. I'm that kid in school who's got potential but too talkative. A lot to say, so I tried writing it down. Smile through the sh- because your teeth are...

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3: Cole LC, West Yorkshire West End show right here on the Heat Check. I love when regional rappers rap in their accents. You don't all have to be one style, one sound, one genre. Hold to everyone locked in, shout out Lewis.
0: Oh yeah, I'm Steve though.
3: Bringing it back to the CRO with this one. Brand new from Croydon's very own. It goes by the name of Prof. This one's called

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0: We're approaching the end of the show, but I still got a few more for you. Hold tight, everyone locked in. Shout out 135 on the text. If you're an artist, don't forget you can send me music every week. LucasRamsell@gmail.com is the email address. And don't forget we post the show on Mixcloud every Monday morning, ready for your commute. And I'll post a playlist on my Instagram story @LucasRamsell, @LRMusic even. I got a few more before I get out of here though. Hold tight, AV locked in. Hold tight, Taka locked in. Brand new from West London's Kill Owen. This one's called Shapeshifting.

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2: It's 8:50 on your Sunday night. I got room for a couple more. Hold tight, Azza in the chat. It's only right I play this one. South London royalty, Sebo Blanco. This one's called Gets Like That.

0: full of jibs, it gets at that. Show full of kids, it gets at that. The I dream for only makes me scream more. How did it get like that? Breadwinner now, it gets at that. It's pressure in now, it gets at that. Head to the sky as it always grey over IG. When did it get like that? Bank full of jibs, it gets at that. Show full of kids, it gets at that. The I dream for only makes me scream more. How did it get like that? Breadwinner now, it gets at that. It's pressure in now, it gets at that. Head to the sky as it always grey over IG. When did it get like that?
1: Alright, that's it for me. Hold tight, chat. Shout out Azza, shout out Prophet in the chat. You've been locked into the Heat Check on Croydon FM, South London's home of brand new music.
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1: 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This one's called Vampire. Stick around for the Man of the House show. Got Leon in the building. Catch you guys next week.

0: and we're on the lookout for DJs and presenters. 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

people. Good evening, good morning, good afternoon, whatever time it is, where you're listening from. You are locked in to the man of the house. It's Craydon, 97.8 and 99.4 FM on your dial. And it's time for some house. Big, big shout out to Lucas Ramsell for the last two, bringing that vibe to ya. We're gonna follow suit. We keep that vibe going all evening. It's the September roundup, where I get to play a selection of my favourite releases of the month. And I'm also gonna include some releases from August, cause true say, you know, we've been doing a bi-monthly thing, so we've got some catching up to do, bringing you that vibe. You know what to do, keep it locked.

90s selection. This one underneath me right now by Ammo. Track entitled Cosmic Dust. This one released on You and Me Records. Smashing the clubs recently.

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2: 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I don't smoke.
1: Pipe. 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

And this groovy one by the one and only Cooler. 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Not sure of a release date. But you get it right here, right now. 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Taking tune.

0: Ciclo on the buttons. Hot tracks with the release. Who's feeling the grooves? 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It's a September roundup. Playing just some of my favourite releases of the month. This month and last month. I think I got one or two July in there, but you know. We're going all the way to 11.
1: Tell me.
0: Keep it locked.
1: Won't it? 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

0: 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Quick pause for the cause. But don't go nowhere. 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

0: back on the other side, kicking things off with this one, track entitled Bump.
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97.8 and 99.4 FM. I'm gonna talk about Friday. You don't think so? This is busy signal as I watch you now. Big up. Keep the music blasting. It's time.

And let me just give a big shout out to Dominic Danielle. Happy belated birthday over the weekend. I'm tired because of it, but we're here. Spinning tunes for ya. Hold tight, Ace Shalon. Hold tight, Vibrant C. Absolutely wicked party yesterday, underground connected. And large up, Perilous P also. Wicked set

round up. Today some of my favourites, and some of you can add to that list to yourself. Last 20 odd minutes inside ya. And we're going all the way. Ending the weekend right. Let's go.

it will be taken over next month. 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I can't believe how fast September has come and gone. It's not over just yet, but you know what I mean. October soon reached.

This one entitled Stress. We don't come for de-stress you tonight, we come for de-stress ya. Even though I was a little stressed on the way here. TFL, on a Sunday of course. TFL, yeah. But we made it. Grooves on grooves, vibes on vibes. I think the next one will be the last one for me tonight. Man of the house. And as mentioned before, Simeon Clark will be taking over next month. I'll be in the building in 2 weeks for a tech culture show. And the next one will be the last. Don't go nowhere, it's a vibe.

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1: Yeah.

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1: 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How you mean? Where me born and me grow in a London. Big up our jungle is massive.
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wind. 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
1: 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Bad with bad habits. Sundress.

0: between 4 and 6, listening to music from reggae icons, trailblazers and pioneers. I'll be playing music you know and love, from Trenchtown to Jonestown to Tivoli. Things to listen out for is our Reggae Got Soul segment. If you like a bargain, then there's 2 for 1 and the Who Am I corner, where you have to guess who our feature artist is. Curious? Then join me, Alex J, on Croydon FM for our Reggae Rockers show to experience the words, sound and power of my love of all things reggae music. You know it makes sense.
1: 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Stay in touch, stay in tune. We're not going nowhere. We're never there late, we're always there soon. Thank you, Jah, your eyes cry down in all the morning. Oh, yes, you keep us sheltered like a awning. Out there!
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In the club, we just on his John Marie. Christian to the flow, like I can't get a devil time of day. DJ says, y'all ain't in the mix, y'all in the way. And if it's about a check, tell him CC got it right away.

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Me and my partner and my Impala, popping on collars, tossing up dollars. 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

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Move on, we in the club at the Shark Bar. 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